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So enjoy your Morning Review on K-Light 107.1 FM.

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0: 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Hi, I'm Robin from Memphis, Tennessee, America. I always stay tuned to K-Lite 107.1 FM. 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And wherever you are, be here.
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